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And I called your name like an addicted to cocaine, those folded

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2: 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I was trying to convince myself I don't hate it.

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2: You never know how good you have it. Until you're staring at a picture of the only girl that matters.